0: Brad Siegel. Flash flood warnings remain in effect for some areas around the valley as heavy monsoon storms rumble through the Phoenix metro this afternoon. First responders called out for numerous water rescues in Mesa and Scottsdale. Some communities have already received as much as 3 inches of rain. Sky Harbor seeing delays and cancellations after an earlier ground stop. The Department of Veterans Affairs awarding nearly $56 million to 19 community organizations across Arizona to combat veteran homelessness, 550. KFYI's Wendy Swanson has more.
1: The funding will help local groups rehouse homeless veterans, prevent imminent housing loss, and support transitional housing facilities statewide. It's part of a record $1.17 billion national effort following the VA successfully housing more than 51,000 homeless veterans over the past year. Veterans can learn more by visiting the VA Homeless Program's website. Wendy Swanson, 550 KFYI News.
0: A Maricopa County judge has rescheduled the start of a trial for one of the defendants in the Preston Lord murder case. Jacob Meisner is now scheduled to head to trial November 3rd. The trial was scheduled to begin October 1st. His defense team had asked for a 6-month delay. Meanwhile, the remaining five defendants do not yet have trial dates. They're scheduled to be back in court in November. Taking a look at your money at the closing bell this afternoon, the Dow lost 631 points, now 550 KFYI traffic.
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0: Showers and thunderstorms likely tonight. The overnight low 77. Becoming sunny tomorrow, high 95, and mostly clear tomorrow night, low 79. I'm Brad Siegel, 550 KFYI.

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1: We're drying out through the rest of the week with partly cloudy skies today and a high near 95. Then tonight, partly clear and 79. For your Friday, sunny and 101 and 80 degrees tomorrow night. I'm Wendy Swanson, 550 KFYI.
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3: Gas prices did rise to seasonal record highs this week. For the week, the national average rose about 18 cents. Here's AAA's Marie Dodds.
4: Diesel is usually the fuel of choice for freight and trucks and farm equipment.
3: It will have a big impact on the economy, as diesel did hit new record highs this week as well.
4: Because we have all of these factors in the Middle East. You know, the drone attack on Saudi Arabia's east-west pipeline, new hostilities in the Red Sea, the continued disruption of shipping traffic in the Strait of Hormuz. Those are big deals.
3: Abbott Labs in Salem, Oregon is paying over $384 million now to the federal and state government for selling unsafe baby formula to government programs. A federal complaint alleges that from 2018 through 2022, Abbott Labs made powdered infant formula without meeting federal and state safety requirements. More New Yorkers are now eligible to get discounts on their monthly utility bills. The governor estimates 2.5 million more households across the state will now be qualified for the state's energy affordability program.
5: And that includes a lot of working families who never thought a program like this would be available for them.
3: The discounts are based on household income.
5: Here in New York City, a family of four earning $162,000 or less would be able to qualify. If you live alone, you can earn up to $113,000 and still qualify.
3: San Antonio police received dozens of reports regarding the safety of some autonomous vehicles before Waymo suspended passenger service in the city.
6: I just don't think that we can keep giving Waymo the excuse of fringe issues for stuff that every 16-year-old driver is taught.
3: Attorney Trey Gober says San Antonio is not alone. In Dallas, there's video of the self-driving cars running red lights, and in Houston, a Waymo was caught on camera making a close turn near an elementary school, nearly hitting a car before entering the school's drop-off line.
6: Waymo's been incredibly fortunate so far that there's not been many incidences of injuries.
3: I'm Monica Nelson with your consumer and business news.
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9: We're drying out through the rest of the week with partly cloudy skies today and a high near 95. Then tonight, partly clear and 79. For your Friday, sunny and 101 and 80 degrees tomorrow night. I'm Wendy Swanson, 550 KFYI.
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15: You are listening to the Conservative Circus, 550 KFYI, 790 KNST, the free iHeartRadio app. We are also streaming on YouTube at 550 KFYI. You know, I ran into a listener in the store the other day.
1: Oh.
15: Yeah.
1: Okay.
15: She said she listened to the show every day. And she was standing next to a friend. And when she said, "Are you James T. Harris?" I said, "Yes." And we said, "Oh my goodness." So we started talking. The friend was like, "Wait, whoa, whoa, whoa, whoa, what's going on here?" You know, me being so handsome and everything.
1: Right, right.
15: Some confusion.
1: Did the friend not know who you were?
15: Friend didn't know who
1: well,
15: I was.
1: Then the listener just needs a better friend.
15: The listener educated the woman and even said, "You can see him." And I said, in all my beauty, on YouTube. Right?
1: Right,
15: she was pushing the YouTube.
1: Nice,
15: she said, "I've listened to you for years, but now we actually get to see you and Aaron and Pablo in." Did she say, "Is it live?"
1: Watch what I do to James here. I'm going to put him on the spot. Uh-oh. What were their names? We'd love to give them a shout out.
15: Oh, I didn't get their names. I didn't want to do that.
1: Okay.
15: I didn't want to put them on. Because I think the other
1: thanks,
15: one
1: listeners, may have been a that James can't remember your names.
15: Plus, with the location we were to.
1: Right. I got you. You don't want to call them out like that?
15: Yes. I don't want to put them on the spot.
1: Or
15: like that.
1: More likely, you don't remember, which is okay. You meet
15: remember.
1: A lot of people. You meet a lot of people. I understand. My son got a
15: lovely.
1: When we went on our Vegas trip. Coming back from Vegas, we were getting on the airplane, and somebody walked up and goes, "And didn't it just all they said was, 'Hey, I really like the show.'" And I'm like, "Thank you very much." And my son's just like,
15: "What?"
1: Just rolled his eyes. And, "You think you're somebody?" Like,
15: "Oh, come on. No. No, I'm not anybody. Even, we were just recognized because, it's what we do.
1: I usually get recognized most when I'm out and about wearing a hockey jersey.
15: Right.
1: Like, I mean, who else wears a hockey jersey when it's 118 degrees in Phoenix but me? But this time I wasn't wearing a hockey jersey. I was just wearing travel athletic shorts and stuff because we had a fairly early morning flight.
15: But isn't that interesting? Because usually I'm wearing my cowboy hat and mm-hmm. have all of my jewelry, but I had just come from the gym. I just come from Dr. Lance.
1: So you were wearing a unitard.
15: I was wearing my Batman shirt and I was wearing my do-rag and yes, my tight-fitting tights.
1: Unitard. Right.
15: Right.
1: Yeah.
15: And she still was able to recognize me.
1: Your calisthenics class that you do. On your way to get a soy latte.
15: If Dr. Lance hears you call it calisthenics, he'll probably have something to say about that. But yes.
1: I could probably take
15: No, I don't think you could Dr. Lester. I don't think you could handle.
1: He's
15: well, you
1: guy.
15: Would. He would bring you up to speed. But he put you
1: I'd
15: through the paces.
1: I'd have to call my son. I'd be like, "Hey, son,
15: Dr. Fred." Yeah.
1: You go toe to toe with.
15: Yeah, he could.
1: I mean, Lance is a very fit guy, but he's a little older than my. Like it'd be youth and inexperience and raw strength.
15: I guess
1: Lance
15: somebody
1: strength.
15: Over in Europe did a video on him on his career, and unbeknownst to him. And it's out there, but even though he's a little bit older, he can still take you out.
1: Oh yeah, he'd whoop my ass in a heartbeat. I ain't trying. I'm jesting, Lance, Dr. Fitness.
15: Dr. Fitness, he's jesting.
1: Yeah,
15: he's
1: I'm just jesting because I ain't trying to get no beef because I'm a little squishy.
15: Of course, you can listen to Dr. Vance on the weekends here. He has a show here on the weekends.
1: On 550 KFYI.
15: Correct.
1: Here's Pablo. I'm gonna put him on the spot. Do you know?
15: I don't know what time it
1: show?
15: Is.
1: Show is.
15: I've been on a show, but I have.
1: Yeah,
15: not,
1: but you don't remember, do you?
15: I don't remember the time.
1: Right.
15: That's what we're
1: Saturdays
15: asking, right?
1: At 9, Sundays at 3 or 4.
15: How were you able to retain all of this information?
1: It's what I do, Jerry. it's what they pay me to do here at the Radio Factory.
15: We're going to talk about a Tallarico. Tallarico's minister.
1: Using that term in air quotes, minister.
15: Yes. She is a lesbian. And, but lesbians is cool. But she was asked about, because, Tallarico has backtracked on a couple of things. He's backtracked on a couple of issues. And they went to the pastor to ask her. Catch that? The pastor to ask her.
1: Okay. To ask them, probably, because I guarantee
15: they,
1: you
15: them.
1: They them. Zer. To ask Zer.
15: Why the backtracking?
2: Trump people are attacking Tallarico for saying that God is non-binary. What do you think? That's literally what he is.
16: Yeah.
2: He went on Fox News and like walked that back.
16: Thank you very much.
2: Did you see that?
16: Yeah. He's giving some advice that I don't think he should be following.
2: Yeah, because that's frankly something that attracted me to this church was like.
16: And I can guarantee you that once he gets elected, he'll change his tune back to where he was.
2: Okay. But he has to kind of play this game.
16: Yes,
2: kind
16: of that's what his campaign has convinced him of, is that the Democratic Party is backing off on their stances on trans and all of this. And so his staff is encouraging him to kind of do the same thing just for the next 50 weeks. Whatever days or whatever it is. Days, I guess. I think it's bad advice, personally. But if it helps him win, okay.
15: Well, go ahead and lie to your constituents, but after the elections, that's when he'll snap back. This is what the minister is saying. Got her on a secret camera to admit all of that. And let's remember, this is the same reverend who, what is she? I think she's Reverend Babs Miller, St. Andrew's Presbyterian Church. Here's what she said last week that had people a little bit concerned.
16: If you polled our membership and asked them whether they were Christian, agnostic, or atheist, the vast majority would say agnostic or atheist. So because they don't buy the religion that has been, that we got from the Puritans. We still have people
1: she
16: in the church
1: said
16: that wish that that young man had not just nicked his ear, but been more successful.
15: Ooh!
1: I don't think that's very Christ-like.
15: Ooh. Is she wishing that the president was assassinated?
16: We still have people in this church that wish that that young man had not just nicked his ear, but been more successful.
15: That's Tallarico's pastor.
1: That's worse than Reverend Wright being associated with Barack Obama.
15: I think so.
1: What?
15: America's chicken's coming home to roost. She's called, I wish that young man that nicked his ear would have been more successful. Lord have mercy.
1: James, we have some breaking news coming in right now. Longtime figure in Arizona politics, John Kyle, has passed away at the age of 84. Former Governor Doug Ducey has just posted on X, John Kyle gave Arizona nearly three decades of principled, thoughtful leadership, and he gave me something just as valuable, his mentorship and friendship. I miss him deeply. Rest in peace, Senator Kyle.
15: My goodness. My goodness. Thank you for that update. We will keep watching that story as condolences roll in. Coming up next, have you heard of the Prop 141? The vehicle mile tax.
1: I have heard about vehicle mile taxes. I didn't know that there was a prop.
15: Yes.
1: Oh, boy.
15: Yes, yes.
1: Vote no. Or however you need to vote to keep that monstrosity from coming.
15: We're going to talk to Amy Yentes, the vice president of the Free Enterprise Club, on that proposition. Stay tuned. 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
17: Heavy thunderstorms in the valley are causing travel disruptions for hundreds of plane passengers. Two ground stops were issued yesterday by the FAA. Flight tracking data shows over 230 delays reported throughout the day. Arizona Senate Republicans are launching a new investigation into Governor Katie Hobbs. State Senator Jake Hoffman announced yesterday the Senate Government Committee will issue subpoenas to Hobbs, Chris Mays, and others. The probe centers on a rate increase granted to a group home company following political contributions to Hobbs and the state Democratic Party. Federal Reserve Chairman Kevin Warsh is pointing to persistent inflation as the reason behind Wednesday's rate hike. Following the Fed's announcement that it's raising interest rates a quarter percentage point, Warsh said the committee's mission is to deliver price stability and return inflation to the 2% target. The House has passed a bill that would place more sanctions on Russia. The measure would target Russia's economy over its continued war with Ukraine. Under the bill, President Trump could impose tariffs on countries that are within the top five purchasers of Russian oil. This edition of The Download is brought to you by Abrazo Health, a community built on care. And now here's the check of your traffic.
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11: From the Whitfield Nurseries Weather Center.
12: We're drying out through the rest of the week with partly cloudy skies today and a high near 95. Then tonight, partly clear and 79. For your Friday, sunny and 101 and 80 degrees tomorrow night. I'm Wendy Swanson, 550 KFYI.
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12: We're drying out through the rest of the week with partly cloudy skies today and a high near 95. Then tonight, partly clear and 79. For your Friday, sunny and 101 and 80 degrees tomorrow night. I'm Wendy Swanson, 550 KFYI.
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20: From the Whitfield Nursery's Weather Center.
21: We're drying out through the rest of the week with partly cloudy skies today and a high near 95. Then tonight, partly clear and 79. For your Friday, sunny and 101 and 80 degrees tomorrow night. I'm Wendy Swanson, 550 KFYI.
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7: 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We are rolling through the Thursday edition of the program. Top of the next hour. Let me just kind of let you know where we're headed. We're going to be joined by our buddy Ryan Gerdusky, and he's going to give us a lay of the land for all of the big Senate campaigns, how those are shaking out, where he sees the opportunities, where he sees the challenges, all that, Buck. It should be a pretty fascinating conversation that we're going to have with our buddy Gerdusky here at the top of the next hour. And I encourage you guys, if you didn't watch it, check out the YouTube with Brittany here in studio. 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
8: YouTube, Clay and Buck, everybody. 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You have sometimes the speed cam. Speed's asleep right now, so I can't get him on the cam. But sometimes we have that happen. Fun things going on. Gerdusky's going to come back next. Do you want to know more about the midterms than every person you know by the numbers and by the campaign realities? Stick around. Gerdusky will make sure you do.
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13: Heavy storms sweep the valley yesterday. From the 550 KFYI Newsroom, I'm Wendy Swanson. The heavy rain caused flooding on roadways, causing cars to get stuck across Maricopa County and keeping first responders busy. At the Loop 101 and Raintree in North Scottsdale, crews had to close the ramp due to 2 feet of standing water. Apart from the flooding, many valley residents enjoyed the rain. This man tells Fox 10 the cooler weather yesterday was a welcome break.
14: Now we're going to the rodeo and enjoy the weather out there for sure. The bulls are going to love it, that's for sure.
13: The city of Scottsdale says they have sandbags available. They also recommend keeping children and pets away from moving water. Arizona DPS troopers seized more than 36 pounds of fentanyl during a traffic stop on I-10 in Eloy. Investigators say earlier this month, a canine district trooper stopped a Nissan Rogue for a traffic violation, then spotted signs of criminal activity. A search of the SUV uncovered about 36.5 pounds of fentanyl hidden in the vehicle's floor. Authorities arrested the driver and booked him into the Pinal County Jail. He's now facing drug trafficking charges. President Trump is calling for interest rates to be slashed to 1% or less by the Federal Reserve. Garrett Hake reports.
15: The president's hand-picked Federal Reserve Chair, Kevin Warsh, joined board members in a unanimous vote to raise interest rates for the first time in 3 years, with Warsh citing concerns over cost of living.
13: That came hours after the central bank announced a quarter-point rate hike, its first rate hike since 2023. In a post on Truth Social, Trump wrote, quote, "We are carrying almost every country in the world, and that cannot go on any longer." If you're planning to travel this holiday season, AAA says book your trip now, especially if you're flying.
16: With oil prices increasing, that raises the cost of producing gasoline, diesel, and jet fuel. So airfares have the potential to increase in the coming weeks and months. So if you're planning on catching a holiday flight, now might be the best time to book.
13: AAA's Mark Jenkins says jet fuel prices have nearly doubled since the spring and are expected to continue to climb. AAA says travelers planning trips for Thanksgiving, Christmas, or New Year's should begin comparing flights and hotels now while availability is greater. Now, a look at your money. The Dow is up 339 points. Let's take a look at the drive with 550 KFYI traffic.
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0: it's not a fight, Sean. I don't dislike you. I like you. I didn't call to put you down, and I didn't call to question your integrity at all. I just called to say it reminded me a little bit of the time when George Bush Sr. went to a shopping market and he didn't understand how the
1: I go shopping every day, every week on my own. I make fun of the fact that I do. Let me ask you, final question.
0: Yeah.
1: If not one Republican on the ballot will support that which will shred the Constitution, is it worth stopping that insanity for the sake of the future of the country for our kids?
0: It's a good question. I mean,
1: no, that's a yes or no question. You got to answer. We're out of time.
0: Yes, it's worth it.
1: Okay. Well, you called kind of disagreeing with me, and you're just as arrogant as I am based on your own standard.
0: Time we can bounce ideas off each other.
1: All right, my friend. God bless you. I'm glad you called. 800-941-SEAN if you want to be a part of the program.
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5: 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Now, this is the 25th anniversary. I can't believe it's been 25 years since 9/11. And we still today, we lost 2,977 Americans that day and nearly 15,000 since then from 9/11 related illnesses. Now, we honor these heroes that risk their lives for their country, their community. People like New York City Police Department Detective Eric Michael Kayla. And he is born in Brooklyn, a Brooklyn native, dreamed of being a police officer, fulfilled that dream, joined the NYPD in 94, worked his way up to the rank of detective, answered the call after 9/11, served at Ground Zero in the months that followed. In 2022, he was diagnosed with multiple cancers, tied to his heroic service. 5 months later, he passed away, sadly, from 9/11 related illnesses. It's very real. He's survived by his wife, Marilyn, their two children. To honor his life and his service, Tunnel to Towers paid off the family mortgage because of your generosity, and they did it through their Fallen First Responder Home Program. Now, please help these families out. You can donate land, you can donate a car, you can make one big donation, or give up to Starbucks a month, donate $11 a month, make that commitment. It is for the best cause imaginable, and that's honoring heroes. Their website, the letter T, the number two, the letter T.org. When we come back, New York Republican gubernatorial candidate Bruce Blakeman, probably the last great best hope for New York, will join us as Steve Hilton is in California, but Bruce Blakeman is next.

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4: 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Guaranteed human.
5: An Arizona political giant has died. From the 550 KFYI newsroom, I'm Brad Siegel. Arizona politician John Kyle has passed away at the age of 84. A statement from his family says he passed away this morning due to complications from a neurological disease. The Republican lawmaker represented Arizona for more than 25 years, first serving in the House for 8 years and then the Senate from 1995 until 2013. Kyle announced he would be withdrawing from public life last December following a diagnosis of dementia. A memorial for Kyle will be announced at a later date, according to the family. Remains found in the Grand Canyon earlier this week have now been identified as Timothy Smith. 550 KFYI's Wendy Swanson has more.
6: Smith was the last of the hikers lost to a deadly flash flood last month and was a 53-year-old husband, father, and pilot. This marks the end of a weeks-long search for Smith after he traveled to the canyon with two friends when a storm fueled violent rapids. His wife confirmed the news on Facebook, writing that hiking and camping with his family were some of the things he loved doing most. Wendy Swanson, 550 KFYI News.
5: President Trump says he's approaching a major crossroad in the Iran war. Chris Caraggio reports.
7: He spoke to Axios ahead of a planned meeting next week with leaders from six Gulf countries on the sidelines of the UN General Assembly in New York. Trump said he's deciding whether to restart attacks or bring the conflict to a close. Trump said he wants to use the upcoming meeting to hear directly from regional allies. I'm Chris Caraggio.
5: State and tribal authorities are detailing a major anti-child trafficking operation at a northern Arizona casino. The Attorney General's office teamed up with the Tonto Apache Nation to execute the raid late last month as at the Mazatzal Casino near Payson. Officials say the joint effort resulted in multiple arrests and successfully prevented several attempts to sexually exploit children. The number of heat-related deaths continues to increase in Maricopa County. The Department of Health reports 185 heat-related deaths. Another 600 are still under investigation. Last year at this time, there were 100 heat-related deaths in the county and another 400 under investigation. Taking a look at your money. At the closing bell this afternoon, the Dow up 316 points. Let's take a look at our drive around town with 550 KFYI traffic.
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0: out of business. I think it's the same thing with the AI folks, that the bigger companies are saying, oh, we need government involvement to regulate AI. And only when government regulates AI will we be able to take care of the things, because we want to help people. Do they? Are they looking at you and me as the end user, or are they looking at competitors in the AI space who don't have quite as much money, who will no way, no how be able to deal with the government regulation and therefore go out of business? I think it's the latter. That's exactly what I think. It is Jeff Katz sitting in from a friend, Garrett Lewis, the Afternoon Addiction, 550 KFYI Phoenix and AM 790 KNST Tucson.
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7: Another measles case reported in the Valley. From the 550 KFYI Newsroom, I'm Brad Siegel. Maricopa County health officials warning shoppers who visited an East Valley Walgreens earlier this month may have been exposed to measles. They say a Valley resident tested positive for the virus and is believed to have been exposed while traveling out of the country. The possible exposure occurred at the Walgreens on Via Linda near Shea and Frank Lloyd Wright Boulevards in Scottsdale on September 9th. Officials say the exposure comes as seasonal vaccine-preventable diseases are on the rise. Remains found in the Grand Canyon earlier this week have been identified as Timothy Smith. 550 KFYI's Wendy Swanson has more.
8: Smith was the last of the hikers lost to a deadly flash flood last month and was a 53-year-old husband, father, and pilot. This marks the end of a weeks-long search for Smith after he traveled to the canyon with two friends when a storm fueled violent rapids. His wife confirmed the news on Facebook, writing that hiking and camping with his family were some of the things he loved doing most. Wendy Swanson, 550. KFYI News.
7: Arizona politician John Kyle has passed away at the age of 84. A family statement says he passed away this morning due to complications of a neurological disease. The Republican congressman represented Arizona for more than 25 years, first serving in the House for 8 years and then the Senate from 1995 until 2013. He announced he would be withdrawing from public life last December following a diagnosis of dementia. A look at your money at the closing bell. The Dow up 316 points. Now traffic.
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